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1: Yes. I'm trying to reach Flight Commander P.R. Johnson on Mars Flight 247.
0: Very well.

ladies and gentlemen, as you know, we have something special down here at Birdland this evening, a recording for Blue Note Records.

0: ace. We cast it off and along we went off from Bermuda to an island resort we rented.
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